0: They said everyone was fed.
1: 5,000.
0: He fed the hungry multitude. 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

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And we've got to serve somebody. And that's the one that we have got to serve if we want that free gift of salvation. Bob Dylan. Here's Johnny Cash.

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We'll come back in a moment just to see what's going on technically, because we were talking during the news. So I'll come back in a minute.

0: down, the blues rise up. Every Monday night at 7 p.m. tune in for the AAA Blues Hour. From the Delta to the desert, the Bayou to Brisbane, we got it all. It's the Blues Hour, Monday nights at 7 p.m. on AAA Murray Country.
1: Coming to you from the lands of the Yuggera and Turrbal peoples, it's Karen Durante for Let's Talk.
2: And as I mentioned before, Marion Scrimgeour is our guest today on Let's Talk. Let's hope that technology is our friend now. Marion, can you hear me?
3: I can. Can you hear me?
2: I can. Yay! It's working. Oh, dear me. Look,
3: technology. Often it works or sometimes it doesn't.
2: Well, this is the crazy thing. I'm in Brisbane, you're in Alice Springs. This kind of technology issue we expect to be happening in remote communities where, you know, the digital world is...